0: ist etwa 4. Du hörst 3 Nacht auf dreifach.
1: Where to begin? Where were we before?
0: I.
1: You used to say some shit, for sure. I used to say some me more. I used to say it when I was me less. I used to say some shit about
2: shoes and my heels
1: digging in. Buried deep in shit-eating sugar in. I used to say some shit about a stopped clock.
2: As the time

Black Joy. Joy is the will. It's the dimple that has endured, a dance so deep in a dark cheek, a wound without a scar, without a trace, the humor of hurt. It's the hell of being healed. Joy daps death, lives in the grin singing from the blood, bathes in a smirk, testifies tenderness in a tear. It is a smile silhouetted against the face, witnessing the want. The flower in the grenade, a rose in the concrete, a pirouette beside a barricade. It's the butterfly in the battlefield. It's disarming. The swing set in the middle of a gunfight. It's dodging a bullet, hopscotch, double dutch, a fierce gaze, the side eye, the shade, the sass, the snap, the head nod. It's the turn up, the swag. Joy is righteous and ratchet. Joy twerks and taps, jukes and jives, Harlem shakes, electric slides, dutty wines, salsas on twos and rumbas. Joy is rhythm and repetition. Rhythm and repetition. Hums in harmony is the blues, is a song in a cotton field or central bookings on a crowded subway. Joy is a song anywhere. Joy bees in the trap. Is a Dilla beat in the Middle East, is fly, is finger licking good, is pasteles with black beans or a patty and cocoa bread. Is fried chicken with barbecue sauce or buffalo sauce or hot sauce or any damn sauce. Joy is a recipe passed on. A language that survives, savory, sweet, toe curling, knocking boots, the fight, the fury, making love to make up, it's the glow. It's an entire day in a lover's arms. A carton of ice cream and a bed of books, it's illuminated in the aftermath, wrinkled lips, a powdered kiss, the shivering hips, the theater of our thunder. Joy. Joy is a story traveling. A rocking chair on the front lawn, a wind chime in a window, it's a barbecue in the backyard, subwoofers in a hoopty, it's melanin gathered in a room. It's the entourage. It's getting your friends in the club. Joy, joy is all about vibes. It's a roof over your head. It's clothes on your back. It's free 99. It's having the rent when it's due or having no rent at all. It's no debt, no credit check. Joy is shooting dice in a stairway. It's getting a hand in spades or a double six gapico in dominoes. It's hoops in a crate. It's opening a fire hydrant in the heat. Joy is a six block wheelie through traffic with no handlebars in the rain. It's the catwalk. It's the voguing. It's the coming out. It's a crackhead with a dime bag and a dream. It's a fresh pair of white kicks with the check. It's bottle caps glued beneath dress shoes. It's $3 in the tank. It's catching rainwater in a tin cup. A firefly in your palm. Buying sunflowers for yourself on a cloudy day. It's a moon in the sky as if in a school play. It's your father in the audience. Joy is skipping school or recess. It's a screen without static, aluminum foil antenna. It's when the belt buckle snaps, or the switch breaks, or your mom gets too damn tired. Joy is waving down the ice cream truck. A fresh lineup and a clean doobie, perfect coil to a curl, or a loosened nap and an afro pick. It's the gift of gab. It's rapping your ass off, roasting or wrestling a sibling to tap out. Joy is your mama jokes until it's your mama. The first foot out the jail, the homecoming, the graduation, the step show at the probate. Joy, joy, joy is hugging the self. It's what conquers the heart. It captures the blame. It's the madness of our meaning. It's the maturity of our memory. It's the irony of our forgetting. It's a helicopter 4 days after the hurricane on a roof with no water or food. It's a mother picking her daughter up from foster care. It's smoking a joint in a cop car, switching lanes. It's food stamps on the first of the month. It's no snitching, no snitching. It's loyalty, perseverance, protest, resilience, resistance. The food after the funeral or the parade. The blessing, the curse, the call, the response, the prayer, the pulpit. It's evidence of things unseen. It's the hallelujah, the amen, the Holy Ghost speaking in tongues. It's when the santos say you don't need no cleaning. It's genetic heirloom, it's the portable promised land, it's the diaspora. It is the diaspora. It is the diaspora making it overseas or making it over the Mason-Dixon line. Joy. Joy is family. It's brotherhood, it's sisterhood, it's feeling another's dimple in your face. It's together. Joy is together. It's together.
Unified on the front lines, our joy will astonish the world. Because true joy has always been and will always be justice.

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And everybody knew that I wasn't me, but trying to be true. Listening to the groove and watching all the moves and coming close to you. Fuck, I'm supposed to do.

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Sunshine on my scheme.

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I can't find the answer to the question, even though I'd like to. Sunshine on.

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All these chickens know that I'm just a wild boy. Riding around the city like a wild boy. 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

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I believe in something that'll love me far above me. 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I believe in something that'll love me far above me. I don't really listen to Blady. All the girls with really higher tastes would rather play me. 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

0: 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And it's like every consonant is aspirated. Very curious to know if people like know what I'm talking about or where this is coming from or like have a better.
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0: time talking that we waste at a time trying to get the picture. Take it, girl, come with me, don't get lost. Pose with a pic with love on the walls. Purse getting thick and big like frost. Like, say I make a sick, got a 100 missed calls. I can't take a tip, nah. I can't pass the ball. Got these blows like Pokemon, I gotta catch them all. Catch them all. Running out of time, make it last, yeah, star, yeah. I just need to know that you'll get up when you fall, yeah. Fall, yeah. Fall. I just need to know that you'll get up when you fall, yeah. Yeah. No. No. Let her know.
1: No. Yeah.
0: Let her know.
1: Yeah.
0: Let her know.
1: Yeah.
0: Damn, it's getting real.
1: Yeah.
0: Took the whole pill.
1: Hey.
0: With my new thrill. Like, what's the deal? It's the old feel,
1: yeah.
0: Can't hold still.
1: No,
0: they say time kill,
1: yeah.
0: But it never will.
1: No,
0: feels so real.

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0: we had a party. 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When I'm off this shit, I see it clear. Think I might need another. 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Put me in that bitch and lock me in until I touch a 50. 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Yeah, put his bitch ass on his skates like he had Roller City. Bitch, think that she coming with me. She know she can't tag along. 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Bitch, my brother's coming with me. I can't hit that top alone. Bitch, it have felt different to me. I can't wait to come back home. Yeah. Niggas hate, JF5 gon' say today. 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Once I find out where he at, I tell that face. I don't play, it's okay with me, it's coming any day. Anyway, bitch, I was trying to fuck it, I don't know a name. No, yeah.
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0: 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Now all I wanna do is listen to Lewis Capaldi.

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1: It's giving. 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

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No, it's not that I have no fear, I just face them and that's why I'm here.

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reminder, darkness finder, does the light disappear in your heart too? 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

It snows but never sticks anymore. 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

knife flashes, we both bleed. 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Sometimes it's quiet to where you just wonder. 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Doors closing, shooting the gap.

You are pulled many ways. How do you know when you cannot turn back? Which channel you'll choose? And which one chooses you?

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You must open yourself in return. Let go of what you know in your own heart is not true.

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